0: please don't follow me in here. Please don't follow me in here. I don't want to fight anymore.
1: No. Well, it's kind of funny. Please. You do want to fight. Every time you're walking away from
0: me,
1: straight up.
0: I know.
1: Why are you walking away? I'm trying to talk to you.
2: Well, if we're in the middle of a conversation, you don't just get up and walk away like that.
1: Now you want to pull that crying stuff, huh? Just act mature, man. Just try something you never tried before, man.
0: Yeah,
1: just
0: like
1: act right.
0: Your ass.
1: Act.
2: Okay, look, all you do is talk. You just move off the side of the deck, straight out. You're not about it, man. Everything sitting here with you, all I think about is how stupid you are, the games you play. I'm tired of yourself. Yeah, I'm tired. I've been to.

0: Listen, it's very simple. We sell fantasies to the elite.
1: Hold on one second.
0: Yo, yo.
2: Hey, this man's here again.
0: Who?
3: The Dominican guy that's always coming here.
0: Oh, the kid. Yo, he's been here every single day this week. I think we got an addict on our hands. But I gotta talk to him. Let him in.